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wind. 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
1: This is an Aero. 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

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And I said, baby, baby, baby, is there some karmic G love?

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5: The top stories this hour. The final report into the circumstances surrounding the murders committed by Lucy Letby will be published later. The Thirlwall inquiries spent the last 2 years looking into what happened at the Countess of Chester Hospital, where the former neonatal nurse killed 7 babies and tried to kill 7 more. Nottingham will become one of the first cities to introduce a balaclava ban as new powers aimed at tackling disorder come into force. Police officers and council officials will be able to confiscate face coverings or issue on-the-spot fines. The Duke and Duchess of Sussex have moved their children to a new school days after the start of term over safety concerns. Laura Bundock has been reading a statement from their spokesperson.
6: The decision was taken following a discussion with the family's security team. The parents remain extremely grateful to all the teachers and staff for the love, care and effort they've shown their family.
5: And Widow's Bay has broken records with 14 awards at the Emmys. The show took home Best Comedy Series and 3 acting wins.
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5: A mix of sunny spells and showers for much of the UK again today. Highs at around 22 Celsius. That's the latest. I'm Becky Cahill.
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8: Good morning. Welcome to your Tuesday. I'm Roberto. Hello. Hope you're well. It's just after 6 for the 15th of September. Let's get you ready for your day with the best variety of 90s hits. Some Warren G Regulate real soon. First up, Jamiroquai's Cosmic Girl on Nation 90s.

0: There is TLC Waterfalls getting us into your Tuesday on Nation 90s. Welcome along. I'm Roberto. Just gone quarter past six then for the 15th of September, also known as Get Ready Day. Ready for what? That's a very good question. Anything, basically. Anything that could be an emergency. Millions of us are already preparing for disaster. Everything from war to an alien invasion and even a zombie apocalypse. Some people have watched far too many films. People have been building bunkers with kitchens, power supplies and internet. Clearly I'm a little bit weird, or just not well prepared, because I've got none of this. I have tins of baked beans in the cupboard, I have a shed, a mobile phone and a power bank. That'll see me through, hopefully. The Wonder Stuff on the way soon, and some Will Smith.
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when you weren't laughing at Joey. Or Kramer. You are probably cranking up this one. The best variety of 90s hits. Nation 90s.

Will Smith's Men in Black on Nation 90s, nearly 25 past 6. Great news out this morning from the University of Toronto. Now, you might like this. Apparently, being forgetful can be a sign of high intelligence. I can't remember what my point was going to be about this one, but clearly I'm very clever. Yeah, believe that, you believe anything. Supergrass on the way soon. Travis first. Why does it always rain on me on Nation 90s?

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0: This is Supergrass, kicking off your Tuesday morning, middle of the month. Don't ask me how that's happened already. It is Nation 90s with All Right. It's 6:30. Crowded House plays for you soon. And some sub. Ain't no love, ain't no use.
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0: The Bare Naked Ladies on Nation 90s with Take That coming up for you next, and the guys who have sent the internet into an absolute meltdown thanks to the new tour that they've announced. First though, make me a
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0: What would winning more than £500,000 mean to you? How would it feel for you? Maybe a bit hard to get that feeling because you've never had that much money before. Jackie won a life-changing amount of cash off of us last week. This is how she described the feeling of winning.
2: Honestly, it's amazing. It's, you just, the sense of relief in the last hour, it's like you can relax, you can take a deep, big deep breath and think, I don't have to worry anymore. I literally don't have to worry.
0: That's what it meant for her. What would it mean for you? New car, new house? Lots of holidays? 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

I felt this was a very appropriate song for this morning. What with their big news yesterday, Oasis and the Master Plan on Nation 90s. They've announced a huge tour for 2027 and a return to Nebworth 30 years after they played it back in, what, 1996? That's going to be a gig and a half, isn't it? You've got between now and 4pm on the 17th of September to register for tickets. And if you don't register, you won't be able to buy them. I'll get Christina Aguilera on soon. Right now, 5

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10: Top stories this hour. The public inquiry into events at the Countess of Chester Hospital's neonatal unit, which led to nurse Lucy Letby's convictions for the murder of seven babies and attempted murder of seven more, will be published later. The Thirlwall inquiry's key objectives were to seek answers for the victims' families and ensure lessons are learned. Balaclavas are now banned in Nottingham city centre. From today, police and council officers can order face coverings to be removed. Becky Lomas has more for us.
11: Nottingham's one of the first cities in the UK to introduce these restrictions. It's after a rise in intimidating and antisocial behaviour. People who refuse to take off their masks can be handed a £70 fine there and then, or even be banned from the city altogether. These rules don't apply to coverings worn for medical or religious purposes.
10: Prince Harry and Meghan's children are moving schools. It's understood to be because of safety concerns about the school run and heavy traffic. And history has been made at the Emmys overnight, with Welsh star Matthew Rhys picking up two Best Actor prizes.
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10: A mix of sunny spells and showers for much of the UK again today. Highs at around 22 Celsius. That's the latest. I'm Becky Cahill.
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15: 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Morning. Should we go raving for a Tuesday? Yeah, it's just after 7. Why not? White gloves and glow sticks at the ready. Let's kick off your day with Entrance on Nation 90s.

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0: Spoke to Mandy on the train from Luton into London this morning, loving her start to Tuesday, raving away in the carriage to some entrance earlier on. Glad we're helping you get your day going. You have a fabulous one, won't you? Thank you for your message through our Facebook page. There is Gabrielle, and Give Me a Little More Time on Nation 90s. I'm Roberto, with you for a Tuesday, getting you going with the best variety of 90s hits. It's just gone 7:15. I've got some M People on the way soon, and Eagle Eye Cherry.
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Sophie B. Hawkins is on the way. First up, this will kick off your day. Blur, song 2 on Nation 90s.

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3: And now, the weather.
4: Outside, gloomy skies, a persistent drizzle, and a chilly wind blowing from the west, north, east, and south.
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0: Shabba Ranks, Mr. Loverman on Nation 90's Breakfast. Just gone 20 to 8 for your Tuesday, 15th of September. Have you heard about the weather, by the way? You might like this, actually. Apparently, we're in for another burst of late September heat. It's thanks to a huge 700-mile-wide subtropical surge that's coming. Forecasters are saying we're in the midst of an Indian summer, and it's likely to hang around until mid-October. But don't put the brolly away just yet. They're also saying we've got some wet and windy weather coming. But it's going to be warm, wet and windy, so that's okay, obviously. Karen Ramirez in a bit, and some Cher.
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0: Good morning if you've just joined us, maybe in the kitchen doing your breakfast, maybe in the car on the way to work already. There is Cher, the Shoop Shoop song on Nation 90s. It's just coming up to 10 to 8. I'm Roberto. Yesterday, of course, we did the Monday teaser. If you missed the answer to that, I will recap it for you just after 8. I'll get some Blue Pearl on next, but first... Make me a
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0: What would winning more than £500,000 mean to you? How would it feel for you? Maybe a bit hard to get that feeling because you've never had that much money before. Jackie won a life-changing amount of cash off of us last week. This is how she described the feeling of winning.
2: Honestly, it's amazing. It's you just, the sense of relief in the last hour, it's like you can relax, you can take a deep, big deep breath and think, I don't have to worry anymore. I literally don't have to worry.
0: That's what it meant for her. What would it mean for you? New car, new house? Lots of holidays? 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It's a guaranteed winner. 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
4: The top story is this hour. The final report into the crimes of former neonatal nurse Lucy Letby will be published this lunchtime.
5: Part A is about the experience at the hospital and elsewhere of the parents of the babies named on the indictment. Part B considers the conduct of people working at the hospital and how Letby was able repeatedly to kill and harm babies on the neonatal unit.
4: Lady Justice Thirlwall there, whose public inquiries looked into events at the Countess of Chester Hospital between 2015 and 2016, Letby's serving 15 whole life terms for the murder of seven babies and attempted murder of seven more. Digital IDs can now be accepted by pubs, shops and venues in England and Wales. Third-party apps can be used to verify someone's age. The Duke and Duchess of Sussex are changing their children's school just days after the start of term due to security concerns. And Welsh actor Matthew Rhys has become the first person at the Emmy Awards to win two lead acting prizes in one night. He was recognised for his roles in Widow's Bay and The Beast in Me.
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4: A mix of sunny spells and showers for much of the UK again today. Highs at around 22 Celsius. That's the latest. I'm Becky Cahill.
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7: Let's get you ready for your Tuesday. Good morning, I'm Roberto. Hope you're well this morning. It's just after 8 for the 15th of September. Don't ask me how we're at the middle of the month already. It's ridiculous, isn't it? Catatonia's on the way soon, some Eternal as well, and starting things. Bobby Brown, Two Can Play That Game on Nation 90's Breakfast.

0: This is Nation 90's Breakfast with Sugar Ray's every morning. It's 8.15, I'm Roberto, kicking off your Tuesday with a recap of the Monday teaser. Because I know how annoying it is when you play along with something on the radio but you never get to hear the answer. The Monday teaser yesterday went like this. 80% of us did what before bed in 2000? Now, only 47% of us do it. Neil Bolton went with, turn the TV off at the mains. Do you remember doing that back in the day? Just check it's all off. Wrong answer. Lisa Priory used the landline phone. It did involve phones. Alex Dalgleish says, check emails. Yes, we're all becoming more mindfulness now and not using our phones before bed. It's the wrong answer. The actual answer is, have a good night kiss. Because we are so busy on our phones that we don't bother with the romance anymore. Got the Wednesday rewind tomorrow because I know you love your 90s music, but how well do you know this? And I'll play some KLF next.
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Emanate on Nation 90s, 8:23 for your Tuesday, the 15th of September. Welcome along to Get Ready Day. Ready for what? It's a very good question. Anything, basically. Anything that could be bad. Apparently, millions of us are already preparing for disaster. Everything from war to an alien invasion and even a zombie apocalypse. Some people have built bunkers with kitchens. They've got power supplies, internet, the absolute works. Clearly, I'm a little bit weird or just not well prepared. Like, I've got tins of baked beans in the cupboard. I have a mobile phone with a power bank and a shed. That's the extent of it. Kylie's on the way soon. First up, Sixpence None the Richer on Nation 90s. Get

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0: help falling in love with you. It is Nation 90s for your Tuesday, 15th of September. I'm Roberto, playing you the best variety of 90s hits. Maybe you're on the school run right now, singing along with the tunes, and the kids in the back going, what is this music? It's the best music ever. It's just gone 20 to 9. I've got Mark Morrison on the way soon. Great anthem from Texas as well. First, though. Make me a
1: 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With Nation Player.
0: What would winning more than £500,000 mean to you? How would it feel for you? Maybe a bit hard to get that feeling because you've never had that much money before. Jackie won a life-changing amount of cash off of us last week. This is how she described the feeling of winning.
2: Honestly, it's amazing. It's the sense of relief in the last hour. It's like you can relax, you can take a deep, big, deep breath and think, I don't have to worry anymore. I literally don't have to worry.
0: That's what it meant for her. What would it mean for you? New car, new house? Lots of holidays? Those things you've always wanted to do but never done? 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Good luck. 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

This is Texas, kicking off your day on Nation 90's Black Eyed Boy. Have you seen that news story this morning about being forgetful? I like this. You might like it as well. According to researchers from the University of Toronto, being forgetful can be a sign of high intelligence. I can't remember what point I was going to make about this, but clearly I'm very, very intelligent. Believe that, you believe anything. I'm just, my brain's shot to you know what. Spice Girls on the way soon. First up, Craig McLaughlin, Mona on Nation 90's.

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1: The top stories this hour. The public inquiry into events at the Countess of Chester Hospital's neonatal unit, which led to nurse Lucy Letby's convictions for the murder of seven babies and attempted murder of seven more, will be published later. The Thirlwall inquiry's key objectives were to seek answers for the victims' families and ensure lessons are learned. Digital IDs can now be accepted by pubs, shops and venues in England and Wales. Third-party apps can be used to verify someone's age. Prince Harry and Meghan's children are moving schools. It's understood to be because of safety concerns about the school run and heavy traffic. Royal correspondent Laura Bundock has been reading a statement from their spokesperson.
2: The decision was taken following a discussion with the family's security team about their current arrangements. The parents remain extremely grateful to all the teachers and staff for the love, care and effort they've shown their family.
1: And history has been made at the Emmys overnight, with Welsh star Matthew Rhys picking up two Best Actor prizes.
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1: A mix of sunny spells and showers for much of the UK again today. Highs at around 22 Celsius. That's the latest. I'm Becky Cahill.
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5: Nation Radio. Here we go then with an hour's worth of the biggest anthems for your Tuesday morning. Welcome to the 90s Top 10s. I'm Roberto. TLC on the way with an anthem for anyone who's ever been chatted up by a bloke who really shouldn't have bothered. You know the song. Big chorus to it. First up, Whitney Houston. Go on, turn it up for a sing-along. It's Nation 90s for your Tuesday.

0: Good morning, Phil in Nottingham. He's a carpet cleaner. Now having a great start to Tuesday. Carpet cleaner's just broke. All the dirty water is all over the floor. He's just standing there with a cup of tea and the songs, just going, what should I do next? That's for you, beautiful South Rotterdam on Nation 90s. Thank you for taking the time to message me. I'm hoping your day gets better. What's going on with you for a Tuesday morning? Say hi through our Facebook page. Just get in touch by searching for Nation 90s. And I'll keep you going with these big songs. Every one of them are top 10. And number one on the way next from three guys who a lot of people confused for girls back in the day because of their long blonde hair. Nation 90s.
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only made it to number three back in what, 1998? Should have been a number one, right? Such a good little tune. Maybe I'm biased because I do love a bit of Fatboy Slim. Gangsta Trippin' playing for you on Nation 90s and the 90s top 10s. A song on the way next that you might try and clap to, but everyone gets the claps in the wrong place. First though, Cardigans on Nation 90s.

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0: Good morning to Gemma, working at MKM Building Supplies, in the office on our own this morning. So she's all about Nation 90s and the big tunes blasting out, having a little sing-along as well. That's for you, Faith Hill and This Kiss. Glad you're enjoying the tunes this morning. I'm Roberto with Edwin Collins on the way soon. Robbie Williams coming up as well. First, though. Make me a
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0: What would winning more than £500,000 mean to you? How would it feel for you? Maybe a bit hard to get that feeling because you've never had that much money before. Jackie won a life-changing amount of cash off of us last week. This is how she described the feeling of winning.
2: Honestly, it's amazing. It's, you just, the sense of relief in the last hour, it's like you can relax, you can take a deep, big deep breath and think, I don't have to worry anymore. I literally don't have to worry.
0: That's what it meant for her. What would it mean for you? New car, new house? Lots of holidays? 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

0: 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Remember the album?
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0: Robbie Williams, Old Before I Die, playing for you on Nation 90s and the 90s Top 10s. Thank you for your company this morning. Whatever you're doing with your Tuesday, have a fabulous one. Obviously do with us. And the best variety of 90s hits. I'll see you back here tomorrow morning from 6. I'll have a Wednesday rewind, because I know you love your 90s music, but how well do you know them? Maybe you'll get it right tomorrow. And I'll leave you with some Shanice. I Love Your Smile on Nation 90s.

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11: The top stories this hour. The final report into the crimes of former neonatal nurse Lucy Letby will be published this lunchtime.
12: Part A is about the experience at the hospital and elsewhere of the parents of the babies named on the indictment. Part B considers the conduct of people working at the hospital and how Letby was able repeatedly to kill and harm babies on the neonatal unit.
11: Lady Justice Thirlwall there, whose public inquiries looked into events at the Countess of Chester Hospital between 2015 and 2016, Letby's serving 15 whole life terms for the murder of 7 babies and attempted murder of 7 more. Digital IDs can now be accepted by pubs, shops and venues in England and Wales. Third-party

0: apps can be used to verify someone's age. The Duke and Duchess of Sussex are changing their children's school just days after the start of term due to security concerns. And Welsh actor Matthew Rhys has become the first person at the Emmy Awards to win two lead acting prizes in one night. He was recognised for his roles in Widow's Bay and The Beast in Me.
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0: A mix of sunny spells and showers for much of the UK again today. Highs at around 22 Celsius. That's the latest. I'm Becky Cahill.
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0: Incognito, Jocelyn Brown, and Always There at Nation 90's Best Variety in 96. Blur, Part Life's coming soon, and Vanilla Ice, Ice Ice Baby, when Nation 90's continues. 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

Blur, Part Life Sounds Greater Nation 90s. The Cure's on soon. Friday, I'm in Love. Here comes Alanis Morissette. One Hand in My Pocket, Nation 90s. 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
14: The top stories this hour, the public inquiry into events at the Countess of Chester Hospital's neonatal unit, which led to nurse Lucy Letby's convictions for the murder of 7 babies and attempted murder of 7 more, will be published this lunchtime. The Thirlwall inquiry's key objectives were to seek answers for the victims' families and ensure lessons are learned. The rate at which prices are rising at the supermarkets is speeding up. Figures show the amount we're spending on groceries is 2.3% higher than a year ago. From today, balaclavas are banned in Nottingham city centre. Becky Lomas has more.
15: Top police bosses say time is up for young people covering their faces to commit crimes or intimidate members of the public. Officers can now order masks to be removed and issue £70 fines if ignored. Repeat offenders could be banned from the city altogether. These rules don't impact anyone wearing coverings for medical, religious or work reasons.
14: And just 2 days into the new term, Prince Harry and Meghan's children are moving schools, it's understood to be, because of security concerns.
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14: A mix of sunny spells and showers for much of the UK again today. Highs at around 22 Celsius. That's the latest. I'm Becky Cahill.
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0: 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We're Nation 90s across the UK with Hootie and the Blowfish, U2, and right now 5. Keep on moving.

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0: Troy Maloko, Sing It Back, Bring It Back. The Ibiza vibes are on for a Tuesday morning across the UK at Nation 90s. All for One, I Can Love You Like That, and Amy Grant's Big Yellow Taxi next.
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2: At Hovis, we've been around long enough to know where real strength comes from. 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

I Can Love You Like That, All For One and Nation 90s, the best variety of 90s hits. Boyzone, Love Me For A Reason's a great choice that's coming soon. First though, let's get the guys of London Beat on. I've Been Thinking About You, sounds great, 25 to midday. This is Nation 90s.

0: That is how you arrive on the music scene. Amazing cover of the old Osmonds record from Boyzone. Love me for a reason. This is Tony Dibben at Nation 90s with your 90s workday. NSYNC, I want you back. And Jamiroquai's Virtual Insanity is coming next. 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

NSYNC, I want you back. Brian Adams and Melanie C coming real soon. 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
1: At Hovis, we've been around long enough to know where real strength comes from. We've learned that no matter what we've got on our plates, a rich melted cheese toastie or a soft sliced BLT with extra crispy bacon can keep us going strong for the rest of the day. 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
2: Top stories this hour. The public inquiry, which has looked into events at the hospital where Lucy Letby worked, will publish its findings this lunchtime. The former neonatal nurse is serving 15 whole life orders for the murder of seven babies and the attempted murder of seven others. The Thirlwall report has examined how the Countess of Chester NHS Trust responded to concerns raised by staff and how it dealt with the parents of the victims. The US has for the first time confirmed its deployed weapons in space. We're told they'll defend American personnel. Mark Hilborn leads the Space Security Research Group.
3: We have a long-standing treaty called the Outer Space Treaty, which was actually signed in 1967, and that bans explicitly weapons of mass destruction, but it doesn't explicitly ban any other types of weapons.
2: Two people have died and another four are seriously injured after a car collided with a group of pedestrians and vehicles in Doncaster. A driver was arrested on Sunday. And Harry and Meghan are on the hunt for another school in the UK. It's understood their security team raised concerns about the current arrangements for their two children.
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2: A mix of sunny spells and showers for much of the UK again today. Highs at around 22 Celsius. That's the latest. I'm Becky Cahill.
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0: It's his only ever UK number one, Prince and the Most Beautiful Girl in the World, right here at Nation 90s. 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

0: 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Heavy D and the boys, now that we found love, what are we going to do? 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
9: The top stories this hour. A damning report found the lives of some babies could have been saved from Lucy Letby if safeguarding action had been taken earlier. The Thirlwall inquiry has made recommendations for change and says police should have been contacted sooner. Our reporter Jess McGilfrey has been reading through the document, which is over 800 pages long.
10: Despite four separate investigations into the deaths of babies at the Countess of Chester Hospital, the inquiry found the possibility of deliberate harm by a staff member wasn't considered. Lady Justice Thirlwall says a decision not to report those deaths to the police is impossible to defend. She's now recommending major changes, including fitting cots with baby monitors that can be accessed by parents and new ways for NHS staff to report concerns about colleagues.
9: In other news, the rate at which prices are rising at the supermarkets is speeding up. Figures show the amount we're spending on groceries is 2.3% higher than a year ago. And London's lost its bid to host the World Athletics Championships in 2029. Nairobi has been selected instead, while Munich will host the tournament 2 years later.
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9: 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Sunshine and heavy scattered showers in the north with blustery winds. As the latest, I'm Louise Easton.
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12: This is Nation 90s. Good afternoon. Just gone one. Here comes Bizarre Ink, Angie Brown and the Fun. Loving Criminals.

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And I said, baby, baby, baby, is there some karmic chili?

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If it's 90s, we've got it. Nation 90s.

0: She's a star. This is Nation 90's The Best Variety of 90s. It's Paul Weller, Corona, and Mariah Carey next. 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
8: This is

Love this from Paul Weller, the changing man of Nation 90s. Homer Claire's got a drive time. Claire's here from 2. Trevor Marshall tonight from 6. And Marv Franklin will chill your Tuesday out tonight from 10. We're Nation 90s.

0: Eliza, Take That, a nice early one from them. It Only Takes a Minute, Girl. 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And Will Smith takes us to Miami next at Nation 90s.
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9: The top stories this hour: a damning report into how killer nurse Lucy Letby was able to murder babies at a hospital in Chester has found some lives could have been saved. The Thirlwall inquiry says police should have been contacted sooner and has recommended baby monitors on all cots in neonatal wards. Here's Chair Lady Justice Thirlwall.
10: No one seems to have thought that safeguarding action is required when a member of staff is suspected of causing deliberate harm. It isn't necessary to be sure. Suspicion is enough.
9: Letby is serving a whole life order. Two people have died after a car hit a group of pedestrians and other vehicles in Doncaster. Four are seriously hurt following the crash on Sunday. The state pensions expected to top £13,000 from next year. Average wage growth stood at 3.9% between May and July, the period used in the triple lock calculations. And Wales's First Minister has congratulated Matthew Rees after he became the first person to win two lead acting prizes in one night at the Emmys.
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9: Rain moving across England and Wales. Sunshine and heavy scattered showers in the north with blustery winds. As the latest, I'm Louise Easton.
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12: Good afternoon, it's Tuesday and you're with Claire Scott. We've got OMC on the way. Love that song, how bizarre. We've got Dina Carroll up next after this. Crystal Waters, Gypsy Woman. Hope you're having a good

0: Latricia McNeil, Ain't That Just the Way on Nation 90s, and I'm always intrigued about whether a celebrity's name is their real name or if it's a stage name, perhaps, and they've got a Smith or a Jones surname that they were hiding. And her name was, in fact, Latricia McNeil. She was just born with the coolest name, meant to be a star. We had OMC before that, and we've got more great 90s songs on the way. Don't forget about the No Repeat 9 to 5. We've got the Lightning Seeds. We've got Tom Jones featuring the Cardigans up next. But let me tell you about Make Me a Winner first. Make me a
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when you weren't laughing at Joey or Kramer. You are probably cranking up this one. 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Nation 90s.

0: is Nation 90s. You're with Claire Scott. That was Boyzone and Picture of You. And I'll tell you a fact about it that I never knew. That song was recorded for the Mr. Bean movie, Bean. And Rowan Atkinson actually appears in the music video alongside Boyzone. I was a really big Boyzone fan in the 90s. I did not know that. All right, coming up, Crowded House after the Chemical Brothers. On the way next on Nation 90s.
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Crowded House, It's Only Natural on Nation 90s. And we move from a bit of a slow melodic number into this absolute beast. It's Peter Andre, Mysterious Girl, on Nation 90s.

0: Nation 90s, Hold On from Wilson Phillips. I can't believe I was only introduced to that song in 2011 thanks to the film Bridesmaids. It was released originally in 1990 and I knew nothing about it until 2011. All right, on the way very soon, the Kings of Stepping Off Stools after Sheryl Crow next.
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Nation 90s. Sheryl Crow, A Change Would Do You Good. You're with Claire Scott. Let's slow it down a little bit now and enjoy Westlife on Nation 90s. Everybody.

0: 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I still remember the dance, boys. We all still remember the dance. All right, your news at 3 o'clock is up next, and we've got Five and Live and Joy on the way for you.
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2: The top stories this hour. A report suggested three babies murdered by Lucy Letby could have been saved if staff at the Countess of Chester Hospital followed safeguarding procedures. Lady Justice Thirlwall's inquiry criticised dysfunctional management and parents being left in the dark about investigations into the nurse who killed seven patients. Tamlyn Bolton represents some of the victims' families.
3: To the extent that the executives thought about the parents at all, they considered it better to say nothing in the belief a police investigation would lead nowhere.
2: UK Athletics says it's deeply disappointed London's missed out on hosting the World Championships in 2029. The Kenyan capital Nairobi has been chosen instead, while Munich will host the event in 2031. Job vacancies have fallen to a five-year low. The Office for National Statistics says small businesses cited the high cost of employment for the decline. And security around travel is understood to be behind a decision to pull the Sussex children out of school. Prince Archie and Princess Lilibet were just 2 days into the new term.
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2: Rain moving across England and Wales. Sunshine and heavy scattered showers in the north with blustery winds. As the latest, I'm Louise Easton.
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6: 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Good afternoon. It's just gone 3 o'clock. You're with Claire Scott. The no repeat 9 to 5 continues, and we kick off with Live in Joy and Dreamer.

0: After all the things you learned in school, why is it that the only thing you can remember is how to do the Macarena?
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0: That was a vibe. It's the Fugees, Ready or Not. We had MC Saar before that with Another Night. We had Slam Dunk the Funk from Five. It's all about the No Repeat 9 to 5 here on Nation 90s. But let me also tell you about this. Make me a
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0: How would you like £555,000? 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

The original I Love You Baby on Nation 90s. You're with Claire Scott. Now, next up, we're playing Lisa Loeb. We're playing Lisa Loeb Stay. Let me tell you about this song. So, you know the song very well. You might not know this. The song became huge after appearing on the soundtrack to the 1994 film Reality Bites, which starred Winona Ryder and Ethan Hawke. Lisa, this is Lisa Loeb, her friend and neighbour, Ethan Hawke, helped get the song into the film. She didn't even have a record deal at the time. The music video was directed by Ethan Hawke. I mean, it's who you know, isn't it? I mean, she's an incredible talent and this is an incredible song and it was well deserved. This is Nation 90s and this is Lisa Loeb.

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0: What a tune. It always puts a smile on my face. That's Shaka Demus and Pliers with Tease Me on Nation 90s. I'm still stunned by Lisa Loeb before that and Stay, and the fact that Ethan Hawke was her friend and neighbour and then basically helped make her career. I'm sure she lived off that song, Stay, since the 90s. Since 1994, she must have lived off the money of that. She wasn't signed to a label. She would have made all of the monies from it. And it was a huge hit. Sorry, absolutely lost on that. You know, it's like, I can't even say nepotism, but it's who you know, isn't it? It's who you know. All right, this is Nation 90s. Black Street's on the way after the Phonics up next.
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0: Michael Jackson, Remember the Time on Nation 90s. And we've got more belters on the way for you. Travis is on the way after Kim Sims next. 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
1: 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Joining us on the line, the Village Council. 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

Hits Nation 90s, that was Kim Sims, Too Blind to See It. Now it's time for Travis and Why Does It Always Rain on Me? And you'd expect him to have written this in Scotland, where it's cold, rainy, drizzly, you know, some of the time. No, thought of the song while he was in Israel, where it was hot and sunny. It's Travis on Nation 90s.

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1: At Hovis, we've been around long enough to know where real strength comes from. 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

0: as recommended. A jury has concluded police failings didn't contribute to schoolboy Noah Donoghue's death in North Belfast in 2020. They've ruled poor management of access to a water culvert by Stormont's Department of Infrastructure could have played a role. Former England footballer Raheem Sterling has pleaded guilty to dangerous driving after crashing his Lamborghini on the M3 motorway in May. The 31-year-old also admitted possessing nitrous oxide. And the Mayor of London has taken his place in the House of Lords. Sir Sadiq, who has become Lord Khan of Tooting, took the oath earlier. He's now a peer for the area of the capital in which he was born and represented for 11 years as an MP.
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0: Rain moving across England and Wales. Sunshine and heavy scattered showers in the north with blustery winds. As the latest, I'm Louise Easton.
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0: 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The best variety of 90s hits right here on Nation 90.

0: past three. It's a fine day on Nation 90s. And we're into the last hour of the No Repeat 9 to 5. But don't panic, it'll return tomorrow morning with Roberto right here on Nation 90s. We had Salt and Pepper before that, Jerry Halliwell and Savage Garden. It's an incredible mix of 90s music. The best mix of 90s music I think you'll find here on Nation 90s. With Mike and the Mechanics on the way. We've got Cher on the way. But let me tell you about Make Me a Winner. Make me a winner.
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0: Gabrielle and E17, If You Ever on Nation 90s. And if I explain to you, E17 had a hold on me in this decade. They really did. I was a really big fan of all boy bands. I was just that girl who had posters all around her room so that you couldn't see the wall. It was covered in posters. But one spot was reserved for on the ceiling. And that was E17. And then one creepy night at 3 a.m, the poster fell down and I almost had a heart attack. And then no posters were put on the ceiling after that. But yeah, I did have a special place in my heart for E17. Oh, Lou Bega's on the way, but Ace of Base are next on Nation 90s.
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Lou Bega, Mambo Number 5, a little bit of See You're On Nation 90s. Absolutely love that song. And I can confirm that some of the names in that song that Lou Bega is singing about are actual ex-girlfriends of his. He doesn't say which ones and he doesn't confirm how many, but I'm going to guess a lot because that man had a lot of swag in the 90s. Dawn Penn is on her way after this from the Boo Radleys. Wake Up Boo on Nation 90s.

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0: New Order, Regret on Nation 90s. That's the end of the No Repeat 9 to 5. It's back tomorrow morning with Roberto from 9 a.m. But on the way, we've got Chumbawamba, Bare Naked Ladies, Scorpions and EMF. 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
4: The top stories this hour. The health secretary has apologised after a report found some of Lucy Letby's victims could have been saved if concerns were raised sooner. That Cooper's told MPs recommendations made in the Thirlwall inquiry will be implemented.
5: I have asked my officials to urgently develop plans for cot cams, which can also help parents feel better connected to their babies when they aren't able

0: showers continuing tonight across the north and west, with thunderstorms at times, sunshine and scattered showers tomorrow. That's the latest. I'm Louise Easton.
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0: Now that is a feel-good song on Nation 90s. It's Chumbawamba Tub Thumping, and we did investigate last week, I think it was. I had to try and find out where the name came from, and it's just an absolute nonsense word, an absolute nonsense name. It means nothing, and I quite like that about them. Bare Naked Ladies before that, the Scorpions as well. What tunes we have for you on Nation 90s always. Jordan Knight is on the way, the brand new heavies too, but at first let me tell you about Make Me a Winner. Make me a
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0: How would you like £555,000? 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

0: Blur, There's No Other Way on Nation 90s. And I don't think people these days will understand the war that we had in the 90s that was that of Blur versus Oasis. Oasis versus Blur. Whose team were you on? And I used to lie when I used to go to the pub back in the day with a group of lads where I fancied one of them. And I used to pretend I liked Oasis, but really I liked Blur because I wanted him to fancy me. Yeah, I just edged on the side of Blur. I preferred the upbeat poppy numbers as opposed to the deep rock from Oasis. But I do equally love the bands these days and equally appreciate everything they did in the 90s and the noughties. All right, coming up next then on Nation 90s, more great hits from Donald Jones. And up next is the ultimate revenge song from the Tampa featuring Maya.
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It's Nation 90s. 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

0: Nation 90's UB40, Falling in Love with You. And I've only just discovered this as I was just having a look at some random facts about the song. I did not realise it is a reggae cover of Elvis Presley's Can't Help Falling in Love. Obviously it is. Of course it is. Why have I not been enlightened by that before? So if you didn't know, neither did I, and now you know. Sugar Ray's on the way on Nation 90's, but Montel Jordan is up next.
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0: 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Best things, yeah.
1: 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Are you ready?
0: And this. It's been 1 week since you looked at me. And this. The best variety of 90s hits on Nation 90s.

0: Nation 90s, the wonder stuff, the size of a cow. That's it from me. Trevor Marshall is on the way after the news at 6 o'clock to look after you, with Todd Terry on the way, Jamiroquai, and Eagle Eye Cherry plays next for you. Have a good Tuesday.
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0: The top stories this hour. The health secretary has ordered cameras be installed in cots on neonatal wards after a review found a complete failure to protect the babies killed by Lucy Letby. Lady Justice Thirlwell's report says some of the killer nurses' victims could have been saved and dysfunctional management delayed action. Dan Thomas has stood down as Reform UK's leader in Wales after he was arrested over the weekend. In a statement, he says he's done nothing wrong but says he doesn't want headlines to be a distraction to the party's work. The cost of filling a family car with fuel has risen by £5 since the start of the month. That's according to new analysis by the RAC. It says petrol is now at £1.70 a litre on average, bringing the cost of filling a typical family car to £94. And EastEnders star Lacey Turner says Strictly Come Dancing is the hardest thing she's ever done. The actress is among 15 celebrities taking part in the new series of the BBC show, which begins this Saturday.
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0: We all know it, we all love it. The Rembrandts are there for you on Nation 90s, the best variety of 90s hits. They are Danny Wilde and Phil Solomon. They had one other hit 5 years previously before that in 1990 with Just The Way It Is, Baby, and then they had nothing since until they were signed up by Warner Brothers to create a theme tune for this little-known TV show. They thought, okay, it won't do anything. Then, of course, it's became mega famous, and it's played every day somewhere around the world. Nation 90s with Bjork on the way for you next.
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0: that's Pretty Woman and Sleepless in Seattle to be returned by tomorrow night. Oh, and please remember to rewind the tapes.
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is The Smiths. There's a Light That Never Goes Out. What a tune that is. Nation 90s with Trev on this Tuesday evening, playing the best variety of 96 before that Bjork and It's So So Quiet. Mark Morrison on the way for you in the next 5 minutes for you. Don't forget, of course, Nation 90s Chill with Mark Franklin from 10 this evening. The big songs that chill you out, just like this, All For One at Nation 90s. I swear.

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Nation 90s with Trev playing the best variety in 96. Up next from 1991, an iconic album with Kathy Dennis with very red orange hair and that green background. Still see the album right now as well. She went on to write songs for the Spice Girls, Will Young, Britney Spears, Kylie Minogue, and had this massive hit early 90s, Touch Me, Nation 90s.

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6: The top stories this hour. The health secretary has apologised after a report found some of Lucy Letby's victims could have been saved if concerns were raised sooner. Yvette Cooper has told MPs recommendations made in the Thirlwall inquiry will be implemented.
7: I have asked my officials to urgently develop plans for cot cams, which can also help parents feel better connected to their babies when they aren't able to be with them.
6: Letby killed seven newborns near serving a whole life order. Victims, survivors and witnesses of the Southport attack have had their records inappropriately accessed by court staff working for the Ministry of Justice. The department says it's appalled and has apologised to those affected. Reform UK's leader in Wales has stepped down after being arrested over the weekend. Dan Thomas, who was absent from this lunchtime's First Minister's questions, denies wrongdoing. And UK-based critics of the Iranian regime are being warned about new spyware that's being used to target them. It seeks to access their contacts, emails and social media messages.
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6: Showers continuing tonight across the north and west with thunderstorms at times, sunshine and scattered showers tomorrow. That's the latest. I'm Louise Easton.
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Big Mouth Billy Bass didn't have much bass. 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But the 90s did. 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

0: Sugar-coated iceberg, the lightning seeds on Nation 90s, the best variety of 90s hits. Did you know that when U2 released The Sweetest Thing, they could have released it 5 years before that, because in 1987 they released The Joshua Tree, of course, and that was meant to be on that album. Then they released it as a B-side to Where the Streets Have No Name, and they later released it too as a single in the 90s, and it went absolutely flying off the shelves. And that's why we now know The Sweetest Thing as a 90s song, but originally written in 1987. And it plays next.
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0: Bobby Brown, Two Can Play That Game on Nation 90s with Trev on this Tuesday evening, the best variety of 90s hits. Oh, and this. 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

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In the morning, Roberta has breakfast for you from 6. Claire's got Drive from 2 tomorrow afternoon too, getting you home. And all the songs you know and love are right here from the 90s. The songs you sing out loud to, like Destiny's Child and Bills, Bills, Bills on Nation 90s.

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0: 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Place your hands on Nation 90s, the best variety of 90s hits. The weather, of course, changing a little bit this week, a bit changeable, a bit autumnal, dare I say it. And next week, of course, with the nights getting darker and darker and darker every day, the TV gets better and the radio gets better, of course, as well. Celebrity Traitors starts next week, and also Master Bake Off as well. So that's from next week. And Nigella, by the way, joins Paul Hollywood in the tent. I wonder how that will go. Nation 90s with Mariah Carey and Republica on the way for you next.
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0: S Club, Bring It All Back on Nation 90s, the best variety of 90s hits with Trev on this Tuesday evening. 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

Baby Bird, You're Gorgeous. And Lauryn Hill, that brilliant Lauryn Hill before that, Do What Their Thing on Nation 90s, their best variety of 90s hits. Now this takes me back to the Glow Sticks, Big Nights Out, when we had Big Nights Out, and K-Class, Rhythm is a Mystery on Nation 90s.

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12: Well, we got the big songs on Nation 90s, the best variety of 90s hits. Radiohead coming up. Take that as well soon. But now, it's the Manics and Nation 90s. Everything must go.

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0: 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But to be in it to win it, you got a chance of getting the cash. 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But you must be in it to win it. By 5 this Friday afternoon, over £500,000. Life changing. Oasis and Mr. Big, they're on the way for you next at Nation 90s.
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0: Catatonia and Beverly Knight's Greatest Day on Nation 90s, the best variety of 90s hits. Tonight at 10, by the way, Mr. Chill is here himself, Mark Franklin on Nation 90s Chill. The best song to drift off to on the way for you soon. And DeLacy and Ace of Base, The Sign, plays next right here.
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when you weren't laughing at Joey or Kramer. You are probably cranking up this one. The best variety of 90s hits. Nation 90s.

wonderful, De Lacy. Big, big summer anthem in the 90s on Nation 90s. The best variety of all the big songs from a great decade of music right here, right now. And this is the wonderful Inspiral Carpets. Some say these guys were at the forefront of Britpop. They started it in the early 90s, and this is how it feels on Nation 90s.

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Pootsie and his Blowfish. I Only Want to Be With You on Nation 90s, the best variety of 90s hits. And thank you for your ears. Roberta has breakfast for you in the morning from 6. Claire on drive from 2 tomorrow afternoon. And I'll be back with you tomorrow evening from 6. Love this. Bryan Adams. The only thing that looks good on me is you.

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Getting us underway on tonight's Chilled 90s, it was a cover, Strawberry Fields Forever. Remember Candy Flip? That was from 1990, and I just played you Dido from the opposite end of the decade, 1999, for Here With Me. Hello, this is Mark Franklin. Thank you for having Nation 90s on tonight. Trevor, thank you. Look forward to hearing you again tomorrow evening. Got Robert Miles and Maria Naylor soon, but now Michael Bolton, and this is his cover of Drift Away.

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Really love that song, Waterfall by the Stone Roses. You're listening to Chilled 90s on Nation 90s. Very good evening. Hope you've had a great Tuesday. Thank you for rounding it off here with me. I'm Mark Franklin, and this is Allure with 112. All cried out.

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PM Dawn with Kathy Dennis, the female vocalist on that, Looking Through Patient Eyes. 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

a lovely, lovely song there. Annie Lennox and No More I Love Yous. Evening, welcome to Nation 90s. Thanks for rounding off your Tuesday here with me. I'm Mark Franklin and it's Chilled 90s until midnight. Here's Michael Jackson and Earth Song.

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such laid-back vibes. Love that. Sweet Lullaby by Deep Forest, playing on Chilled 90s. Hello, good evening. I'm Mark Franklin, and you are listening to Nation 90s. This is what we do. Late nights here, Sunday through Thursday, showcasing the softer side of the decade. Up next, here are M People.

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They recorded many, many covers, that being one of them, I Have a Dream by Westlife on Chilled 90s from Nation 90s. Thank you for listening tonight. I'm Mark Franklin, back tomorrow evening from 10. I'm going to play out with Tina Turner.

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